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8: 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We salute Mrs. Mackenzie Vergara, fifth grade teacher at South Adams Elementary. The parent who nominated had this to say: Miss Vergara is an absolute dream of a teacher. She's always willing to help out and is so loving towards the children in her classroom. She does a program for the students in her class so each one of them can receive a new book each month. She is seriously the sweetest. We are proud to award Mrs. Vergara with a Teachers Are Heroes prize pack, including two free heating and air tune-ups from MJM Mechanical, an Amazon gift card courtesy of Hoosier Windows and Siding, a downtown Fort Wayne gift card, tickets to the Fort Wayne Philharmonic, plus other local attractions. 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
2: 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We salute Mrs. Mackenzie Vergara, fifth grade teacher at South Adams Elementary. The parent who nominated had this to say: Miss Vergara is an absolute dream of a teacher. She's always willing to help out and is so loving towards the children in her classroom. She does a program for the students in her class so each one of them can receive a new book each month. She is seriously the sweetest. We are proud to award Mrs. Vergara with a Teachers Are Heroes prize pack, including two free heating and air tune-ups from MJM Mechanical, an Amazon gift card courtesy of Hoosier Windows and Siding, a downtown Fort Wayne gift card, tickets to the Fort Wayne Philharmonic, plus other local attractions. 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

Hey, it's Mike D here. Join me on my next show as we have a fresh round of Fill in the Blank. I will have Nico Moon tickets for you to win during Unpopular Opinion. And at 10 a.m., I want to know what is something that you're surprisingly good at that no one would ever have guessed. Maybe this is something like backing up a trailer. 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

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Right.

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4: 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Well, listen to this one. 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

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Join me on my next show as we have a fresh round of Fill in the Blank. I will have Nico Moon tickets for you to win during Unpopular Opinion. 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Maybe this is something like backing up a trailer. 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

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Maybe this is something like backing up a trailer. 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
2: 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Checkout was supposed to be noon, but we slept until 3:00.

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I will have Nico Moon tickets for you to win during Unpopular Opinion. 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Maybe this is something like backing up a trailer. We will talk about this on my next show, 10 a.m., right here on K105.

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Even worse.

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Hey, it's Mike D here. Join me on my next show as we have a fresh round of Fill in the Blank. I will have Nico Moon tickets for you to win during Unpopular Opinion. And at 10 a.m., I want to know what is something that you're surprisingly good at that no one would ever have guessed. Maybe this is something like backing up a trailer. 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
9: 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And K105. Yeah.

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Hi, it's Dan. 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And more tickets to see Ghostbusters with an orchestra. And one of those instruments just might help you battle a ghost. We'll find out right

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I'm tired of talking, man. Y'all ain't listening. Them old dirt

0: 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What's happening?
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Hey, it's Mike D here. Join me on my next show as we have a fresh round of Fill in the Blank. 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
2: 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We salute Mrs. Mackenzie Vergara, fifth grade teacher at South Adams Elementary. 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She's always willing to help out and is so loving towards the children in her classroom. She does a program for the students in her class so each one of them can receive a new book each month. She is seriously the sweetest. We are proud to award Mrs. Vergara with a Teachers Are Heroes prize pack, including two free heating and air tune-ups from MJM Mechanical, an Amazon gift card courtesy of Hoosier Windows and Siding, a downtown Fort Wayne gift card, tickets to the Fort Wayne Philharmonic, plus other local attractions. 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

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And more tickets to see Ghostbusters with an orchestra. And one of those instruments just might help you battle a ghost. We'll find out right here on K105. Baby.

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2: Oh, yeah.
3: Okay, here we go. Tuesday, baby. Let's get it going. Straight up 6 o'clock with Tim and Kylie on this Tuesday, October the 6th. 42 right now. Will be 71. Sunny today. It was gorgeous yesterday. Beautiful.
4: Yeah.
3: Oh.
4: It was so nice.
3: It's like one of those nice fall days that kind of almost looks a little bit deceptive where you're like, you look out the window, you're like, it looks really nice outside. And then you walk outside and you're like, wow, the leaves are changing.
4: Yeah, we had that yesterday, and we actually just bought a soccer net. So we were playing out in the backyard, and I was like, wow, this is like a fall. I was looking at the leaves. I was like, wow, this is like, it's fall. It's here.
3: So it's so get ready. It's coming. We're supposed to wake up either tomorrow or Thursday, and it'll be high 30s when we wake up. So it's here. It's here.
4: That's great. Hey, there's something I noticed out driving around, and I'm just curious if anyone else noticed this. I brought it up to my family last weekend because I finally was like, I keep seeing this. Have you noticed a trend with newer cars and their appearance?
3: I mean, maybe be a little bit more specific?
4: As far as the color, let's say.
3: Not really.
4: The paint jobs.
3: Not really, no.
4: So many of the new cars, like, and you could tell they're new, like they're shiny new. They look very sleek, like they're brand new cars. They all have this paint. The only way that I can think to describe it is like powdery looking.
3: Huh.
4: Do you know what I'm talking about? Like there's no metallic in it. They're almost like
3: a matte?
4: I don't want to say matte though, because it's not like matte that you think of when you see like a, you know, a matte black Porsche or something, and it looks almost like it has a weird texture.
3: Like it's
4: a
3: primer.
4: Normal, yes, it's like a normal texture car, but there's no metallic flecks in it at all. It's like a flat color, but it's almost satiny, powdery.
3: Huh.
4: And it's in all different colors, and it's in all different types of cars too. Like I've seen Fords, Chevys, Subarus the other day I saw, but like all different ones and all different colors, like a khaki, maybe like a kind of a forest, like or maybe like a mossy green.
3: Huh.
4: No, blue. All different like powdery colors, and they're so pretty. And I was thinking about this. I've read how like the world is losing its color because everyone's buying black and white vehicles. People want white houses with black shutters. Mm. And just like you look at a McDonald's, what it used to look like in the 90s, and it was colorful, the ball pit. And now a lot of them are just like black, sleek looking. But it made me wonder, like with this new type of paint trend, are we getting back to like people buying colorful vehicles again, not just white or black or really dark gray?
3: That I don't know. Is millennial gray becoming?
4: Is it going away?
3: I'm not sure. I'm not sure.
4: With the cars?
3: I'll have to keep my eyes open.
4: Now that I pointed out, like every new car that you see out on the road, they have this powdery paint job. Is all I could think to call it. I need to look into it. I tried and it just kind of said like, yeah, it's a new trend, but no one is talking about it,
3: right?
4: Really, other than yeah, it's a trend. Okay,
3: so I don't know. Have you kind of spotted anything like this? Shoot us a quick text, 260-447-5105.
4: Yeah, I know my cousin, their family, they just got a new truck, and that was one of the first ones I noticed. It was like a khaki powdery color, and I was like, oh, that looks pretty cool. Jeeps. I've seen some Jeeps.
3: Really?
4: Mm-hmm.
3: Oh.
4: The Broncos too. Like, seen all different.
3: Maybe that would require me to pay attention to things on the road other than my phone.
4: Oh,
3: I probably don't notice because I'm always texting and driving.
4: We'll try not to do that today.
3: Okay.
4: For all a right. lot of reasons, but mostly to check out this thing that I've noticed. Yeah. Shoot a quick text, 447-K105, if you have noticed that.
3: While you're doing that, though, we are going to be looking for the smartest person awake at 260-447-K105. It's how we kind of help you get ready for the day. Let's get that brain activated. And we ask you a question based on what we talked about this time yesterday. And Kylie, today that is...
4: Which kinds of Halloween costumes are no longer in? Is it gruesome costumes, sexy costumes, or the classic costumes?
3: Yeah, it was like, I said this yesterday, and Kylie couldn't believe it. She's like,
4: I don't see it.
3: I don't think so. But specifically, like, what kind of costume was I talking about?
4: Yeah, it's one of these. Gruesome costumes, sexy costumes, or classic costumes.
3: All right, so 260-447-K105 if you know you're the smartest person awake. Now, you're also going to be the first caller of the day. We always say you really kind of set the tone for what the day is going to be like. So let's light this rocket. Let's get this Tuesday going. And we'll talk to you right after George Burge and Luke Bryan. They're teaming up for this one. It's called Ride, Ride, Ride on K105.

0: George Burge, Luke Bryan, Ride at 6:07 on K105. And we're in the middle of looking for the smartest person awake at 447 K105.
1: Were you here yesterday when we kicked off the show? If you were, you probably know the answer to this.
0: Which kinds of Halloween costumes are no longer in? Gruesome costumes, sexy costumes, or classic costumes?
1: Okay, so you're first up. Who are you, where are you, and what's the answer?
2: Hi, I'm Becky. I'm headed to work in Bluffton, Indiana, and it was sexy costumes.
1: These Halloween costumes are out.
0: Oh.
1: For this year. It is the sexy anything.
0: That's what we were looking for. Nicely done. You were the smartest person awake. Good job.
1: Becky, well done. So where's the job site at in Bluffton?
2: It's at Bluffton Christian Care Retirement Community.
1: Oh, and what do you do there?
2: I'm a nurse. I'm a coordinator of my unit.
1: Oh, well, thank you so much for all you do for the medical community. What is your favorite thing from the cafeteria there?
2: You're going to laugh at me. It's fried mush.
0: Fried mush.
2: Yes.
0: And okay. Explain.
1: Yes, I don't know what fried mush is.
0: Okay, wait. Like oatmeal breakfast? You're saying maybe?
2: It's cornmeal.
1: Okay.
2: That people ate. That it was inexpensive.
1: Okay. All right.
2: It's delicious. You put butter and syrup on it like pancakes.
1: Oh.
0: For a second there, it sounded like something. Now, I've never lived on a farm, but things that you would maybe like take out to feed the animals with out in the barn. So I'm glad though.
2: I was raised on a farm and I still live on a farm. You should try it. Go to breakfast sometime.
0: It's just not anything I've ever seen on a menu.
1: Yeah,
0: I don't think I can say that I have. If I do see it, now it's one of those things. My eyes it'll notice it.
1: Yep.
0: And I'll be like, oh, I just gotta try it.
1: Well, Becky, we hope you have a great day on the job site today. Thank you so much for calling, and we appreciate you cranking us up as you start your day.
2: Thank you. You guys are great.
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0: It's Morgan Wallen. I'm the problem. 619 with Tim and Kylie at K105. Let's do a round of Drake's Dreams. This is where Kylie, she invites us all into her bedroom. We all snuggle up. And then she shares with us what her husband Drake says in his sleep. So what did he say last night?
1: Well, the first thing had something to do with cats. And I don't really...
0: Cats.
1: Yeah, it was okay. Something like the right over there. There's a cat. It was like we were in a place and he saw a cat like in a corner. And I was like, oh, okay, should we take it home? And he goes, no. And then he just kind of went back to sleep. Then a little bit later, he wakes up again. And this time, that was very interesting. Because the cat thing, I'm like, that really could have been anything. Who knows? But this one, it got me thinking that he's been listening to a lot of K105.
0: Okay.
1: Because he's like, no, that's not it. That's not it. And I was like, what are you talking about? It's not what? And he goes, that's not the number. I can't remember what the numbers were. And I was thinking... Is he playing our contest?
0: Oh.
1: Is he trying to call in and open the vault?
0: Why? I mean...
1: He's not allowed to.
0: I know. He's, yeah.
1: So
0: that
1: his
0: would be...
1: dream is inaccurate. But maybe, because he's never allowed to play any of the contests, obviously. So maybe this is the only way he gets to kind of fulfill that dream of being a winner.
0: He possibly, or maybe they're listening. I don't know if they're allowed to listen to the radio back there where he kind of worked, where, you know, doctors, maybe some of the other nurses or other staff are playing and he kind of listens and he's like, oh man, no, somebody already guessed that number. Like,
1: he's downloading all of the game boards for them and like here, passing them out to everyone in the office.
0: Oh, here, just write down the number somebody guesses. It's going to make your life so much easier.
1: Who knew he was running an underground contest ring where he's just trying to help everyone win? Now, just, I guess we have to say for just to put it out there, Drake does not know the answer to the vault. And definitely now that he's been having dreams about it, you could tell how frustrated he is by that.
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5: 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I've been in a hoodie every day. Remember that first cold morning the other day? Well, listen to this one. I visited a senior Fort Wayne man. Woke up with no heat that morning. He called the other guys. Get this. They send a tech and a salesman. Interesting. I'll skip you ahead to the action. 2 hours later, four quotes and a high-pressure push to replace the furnace the following morning. Praise the good Lord, his son had him call us. Get this. We go out, we take a good look. 5 minutes later, we replace the dead thermostat batteries. The batteries in the thermostat were dead. Couple double A's, and the heat

0: Zach, John, King, get to drinking. 628 with Tim and Kylie at K105. It is a Tuesday morning. What is it? 42 right now. We'll be 71, sunny today. Kylie Covers Country is on the way next. What you got coming up?
1: Talking about Lainey Wilson and her work ethic. People praising that. And I feel like it's no secret that she is definitely hardworking. You could just tell by all the things that she's in. So we'll kind of get into that after Somewhere Over Laredo. Very fitting. It's Lainey Wilson now on K105.

0: Laredo. Lainey Wilson, Somewhere Over Laredo, 6:32 with Tim and Kylie at K105.
1: She keeps up with this stuff, so you don't have to. 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
2: An interesting story about Lainey Wilson, and I feel like we kind of, you could see this about her, or kind of would draw your own conclusions and maybe would come to this without having it confirmed. But Caitlin Butts, who was recently on tour with Lainey, says that Lainey never stops working. She says, I mean, we're by the pool and she's taking a Zoom call. Not exactly how most people picture an off day on tour. Doing interviews with the media by the pool. We're going to dinner. We're after. And we're as we're waiting for the food to come out, she says, well, we've got 20 minutes to spare. And then she said, I'm watching her do a photo shoot for her hat company. She said she thinks Lainey has energy because she loves what she does. And I feel like that. That's really awesome that someone who wanted this and like for so long since she was little, you know, talking about how she would go and be a Hannah Montana impersonator at parties and stuff like that when she was young. It's cool that she still is so excited about all this stuff and is like, yeah, of course I'm not trying to look for a day off. I want every day on.
0: Yeah, but at the same time, you got to find a time. You got to find some time to recharge, to like not be working all the time, because one of two things is going to happen. Either A, you're going to get completely burned out, or there's going to come a time when it's not always going to be this busy and you're going to go, what do I do with myself now?
2: What? Yeah,
0: and but it's like people that retire. It's people that retire that now they're just like, okay, now what do I do?
2: It would be hard, though, if she's working this hard and she sees the benefit of it, because it's like, look at all the stuff she keeps getting to do. So it'd make it, I feel like that would make it really hard. Like, she's been hustling her whole life. She's like, I can't stop now. In other news, there's a two-hour Dolly Parton tribute special that's going to air on ABC and Disney Plus on Wednesday the 21st, so a couple weeks away. It'll include performances from Carrie Underwood, Ella Langley, Reba McEntire, Brad Paisley, and I mean, just a bunch of other people too. I mean, the list is very long. There is going to be also a Belmont University student ensemble performing there to recognize the school's ongoing Dolly U programming. So that's going to be part of it too. And all the proceeds from the event are going to the Imagination Library.
0: Oh,
2: so just
0: good.
2: Another cool thing that's happening for Dolly Parton. Finally, Lady A shared a snippet of an acoustic version of a song. It's new. It's called Bigger Picture. And they actually recorded it a week before learning of Charles Kelly's cancer diagnosis. We talked about that last week. And the lyrics happen to include a reference to cancer. And here's a little clip of them that they posted.

0: it's interesting. They say too that the message behind it is truly carrying us right now, and we can't help but think some of y'all might need to hear it too. We trust there's a bigger picture. So just kind of like a nice poignant post from them. And that's your country covered on K105.
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2: What's up, Fort Wayne? Justin Daniel Kuhn with J.D. 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Well, listen to this one. 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
1: Can't be Kylie. Oh, it's best out of five questions. These are things you should know. Can't be Kylie.
2: Let's give a big Tim and Kylie welcome to Stacy from Busco. Good morning.
3: Good morning.
2: Here we go with Can't Beat Kylie. Five general knowledge questions. 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If Kylie answers more right than you, she wins. And ties, they do go to Kylie. Let's get an update on your current record. Kylie.
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2: All right, Stacy. I want to get you this W today. Go ahead. Kick Kylie out of the studio so we can start.
3: Bye, Kylie.
0: All right, here I go.
2: Stacy, while she's up and walking out, what do you got going on this morning?
3: Headed to work.
2: And where you work at?
3: Columbia City.
2: And what do you do?
3: I teach.
2: Oh, nice. What grade?
3: High school.
2: Awesome. So Kylie's in the hallway. Here we go. Question number one. At which store would you most likely buy lumber? Walmart, Lowe's, or PetSmart?
3: Lowe's.
2: Question two. In North America, adult swans are normally what color?
3: White.
2: Question three. Happy 43rd birthday to Travis Kelce. What position does he play on the Kansas City Chiefs?
3: Tight end.
2: Question four. What degrees of latitude is the equator?
3: Zero.
2: And finally, question five. What part of the body would a snood cover?
3: The face. The nose. Face.
2: Those are your five questions. Let me go ahead and call Kylie back in. All right, here she comes, Stacy, back into the studio, making her way back up to the counter. Welcome back, Kylie.
0: Hi, thank you.
2: I hate to tell you this.
0: No.
2: Stacy got all five correct.
0: Great. Okay.
2: So.
0: Good job, Stacy.
2: As per the rules, I will not tell you which ones you got right or wrong until the very end. And Stacy, let's mums the word from you so we don't spoil any surprises, okay?
3: Okay.
2: Okay. Kylie, are you ready?
0: Yes.
2: Here we go. Question number one. At which store would you most likely buy lumber? Walmart, Lowe's, or PetSmart?
0: Lowe's.
2: Question two. In North America, adult swans are normally what color?
0: White.
2: Question three. Happy 43rd birthday to Travis Kelce. What position does he play on the Kansas City Chiefs?
0: Oh, no. I don't know what it's called. I don't know. Three, hold on a second.
2: Two.
0: Is it a tight end? I have no clue what the names are.
2: Question four. What degrees of latitude is the equator?
0: Zero.
2: And finally, question five. What part of the body would a snood cover?
0: Would it cover your...
2: Need an answer.
0: Nose?
2: Okay. Those are your five questions.
0: I have no idea. Those were hard.
2: For question number one, you said Lowe's. For question number two, you said white. For question number three, you said tight end.
0: I have no clue. Any? Oh,
2: it is.
0: Wow.
2: Yes.
0: Okay.
2: For question number four, you said zero. And for question number five, you said nose.
0: Oh my gosh. What is a snood? I have no idea.
2: It is one of those tight neck scarves that you can pull up to cover your nose and mouth. Geez. And
0: I was thinking like snout, like a dog.
2: Or up that over your hair.
0: Wow.
2: That means, Stacy, with a final score of 5-5, man, she walked away with the tie.
3: Man.
2: Shoot. Now, even though you didn't get the cash or the win, you're not walking away empty-handed.
0: No, we have tickets for you to go check out Hysterium Haunted Asylum.
3: All right.
2: Nice.
0: Maybe there'll be a lot of people in snoods there.
2: Possibly.
0: Selling their snoods.
2: But, Stacy, have a great time at Hysterium, and now you got to do that audio walk of shame.
3: This is Stacy from Cherubusco, and I can't beat Kylie.
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0: K105, it's Thomas Rhett and Jordan Davis. Ain't a Bad Life. It's 702.
1: I saw this story and I was wondering, what would your calling card be if you were to pursue a life of crime?
0: Oh.
1: Here's why. So the crossword bandit is what they were calling this guy. He was in Florida. And basically, he would go to restaurants, sit at the bar, order a bunch of beers, order some food, and then skip out on the bill. But he always left his crossword puzzle book behind at the bar to make it seem like, oh, he just went to the bathroom. He'll be back, right? Kind of like the wet bandits, you know, in Home Alone. They always left the faucet running. So I saw this and I was like, huh, what would your kind of calling card be? I'm going to play a little bit of the news story here and just kind of just so you kind of get an idea of, like, you know, what this guy was doing.
2: Got up, said he's heading to the restroom, and never saw him again. But there is his crossword puzzle book that he always leaves at the bar.
3: He looked over at me and goes, oh my God, that's the guy. And he's sitting right over here. And I was like, oh my God, it is him. Like, that's so crazy. Left half the beer, so I kept thinking, well, he's coming back.
1: And he never came back. And so when he was finally caught last week, employees at the bar recognized him from social media, mainly because he had a crossword puzzle with him. They called the non-emergency police line. You know, the police showed up. They waited to see if he would get up and walk out. And they did. And he did. And when that happened, police caught him after he hopped on a bike and tried to get away. They gave his name and he was charged with defrauding businesses. And because he had had so many beers, he got charged with a DUI for riding his bike.
0: Oh my gosh, the hits keep on coming.
1: But I was just kind of wondering, like, Kylie, if you were to pursue a life of crime like this, what would your kind of like, what would you leave behind? Like, what would your calling card be?
0: I don't know. I was trying to think of something that has to do with, since my phone, I'm in the market right now for a new phone. And so the one that I have currently, it's fraught with issues. One of them being it literally heats up, like it will almost catch on fire if I use it too much. Or like I also have a phone cord usually hanging off of it,
1: right?
0: So I can plug it in wherever, something like that, like the phone cord, like that would
1: be
0: the
1: charging
0: thing.
1: Cable,
0: yes, like a charging cable, like the cable criminal, you know, something like that. What would yours be?
1: I was thinking, like, maybe instead of, I don't know how you accumulate these things, but like extra keys, you know what I mean, and like leave some on a key ring. And just kind of like put the key ring on the bar. Like I, like maybe take my wallet out of my pocket along with my keys and set the keys on the bar and then put my wallet back in and then just kind of dip out. And everybody thinks then, oh, I've got my house. We've got his house keys. He'll have to be back.
0: No.
1: What you don't know is that I have no idea what any of those five keys go to.
0: And
1: that's
0: really,
1: why you've got them.
0: Right. Really, it's kind of like nice for you. You're just kind of offloading them.
1: Right. And you always feel bad. You don't want to throw them away because you're like, I'm going to throw this thing away. And then I'm going to realize what it goes to.
0: Yeah, I'm trying to think now how I can work that out with my phone chargers I'm leaving behind, because I never can find one when I need one. So I'm going to have to then eventually go back to the scene of the crime, which you're never supposed to do.
1: No, I'm supposed to.
0: And have to retrieve that.
1: Be like, hey, I think I left my phone charger here.
0: The police will easily find me. They'll be like, who's buying phone chargers in bulk off of Amazon?
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2: Sorry. Nope. I didn't want to do that. Hang on.
1: There's something else that we're supposed to be doing at this time, because you know it's 7:15 every morning. We do the same thing. And that is, do we have it? This.
2: No. Not that. What is happening?
1: Well,
2: you know what? I'm just okay. Now's the time. You get on the phone and you call if you would like to win some holiday cash with Darlington Holiday Warehouses, $25,000 holiday cash vault. We've got this vault in the studio here, and it is loaded with Melissa and Doug toys. You have got to tell us what the number is, the 5-digit code, to crack this vault open. If you do, you win the amount of cash that's in it. And we'll also hook you up with a gift card for Darlington Holiday Warehouse, too. Caller 10 right now, 260-447-K105. You are going to get a shot at winning some holiday cash. And we will see if we can make you a winner. We'll do that right after Jake Owen, the one that got away on K105.

0: Down. Jake Owen, the one that got away on K105.
1: All right, so we want to try and get you some Darlington Holiday Cash with K105 and Darlington Holiday Warehouses, $25,000 Holiday Cash Vault. The way this works, you got to be caller 10 at 260-447-K105. You manage to do that, you're going to have a shot at this. We need five numbers from you. They're all going to be between 0 and 9. Now, if you happen to crack this vault of Melissa and Doug toys open, there's a whole lot of cash in this for you.
0: That's right. $1,250.
1: Okay, so we've gone through nine of you, and that means you are caller 10. So who are you and where are you?
2: Lisa, Fort Wayne.
1: All right, Lisa, it is K105 and Darlington Holiday Warehouses, $25,000 holiday cash vault. We've got this vault here in front of us. We need the five digits to crack this thing open and see if we can make you a winner. Now, were you paying attention yesterday when we did this?
2: Yes.
1: Okay.
0: Oh, all right.
1: So maybe you know what numbers not to choose or numbers to choose, because of course we can't tell you.
0: Either way, yeah.
1: Either way. So go ahead, give us the first number in the code to crack this vault open.
2: Four.
0: All right. Yes. Looking okay. Good so far. Go ahead and give us your second number.
2: Six.
1: Oh.
0: Oh,
1: dang
0: man.
1: It.
0: It's all right, though. We still have a $25 gift card for you to Darlington Holiday Warehouse, and we are going to put some more money in the jackpot and give you another chance to win coming up with Mike D a little bit later this morning.
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1: We are a little bit over 15 minutes away from a Tuesday round of Can't Beat Kylie. And if you would love to walk away with $100, I'd love to help you get it. You do that by answering more general knowledge trivia questions than Kylie can. Kylie answers more than you. She wins ties. They do go to Kylie. That's the way Can't Beat Kylie works. Now, if you would like to play this morning, we got to get you on the phone so we can get you on the list at 260-447-K105. The cool thing is, just for playing, just for stepping up and saying, you know what? I think I got what it takes. I think I can do this today. You're not walking away empty-handed.
0: No, because we have tickets for you to go to Lincoln Ridge Farm so you could go get your fall on.
1: Yeah. Oh, still plenty of time to go out and enjoy all the fall activities that they've got going on out there. So if you would like these, it's a four-pack of passes. So let's get you on the phone. Let's get you playing Can't Beat Kylie, and let's see if we can get you $100. Talk about it all the time. Go out there, get your mums. Mums and pumpkins.
0: Yes, and now we know something we both learned a little bit ago, corn shocks.
1: Corn shocks, yes.
0: It's a thing.
1: Bundles of corn stalks. We had no idea.
0: They're standing upright.
1: Which was so weird because, like, I lived in Wichita, Kansas for 4 years, and the name of the team, the Wichita State University, they're the Shockers. And I'm like, how did I not know that? But I guess, you know.
0: It's shocking news.
1: It is, very. So if you would like these tickets for Lincoln Ridge Farms and the possibility to win $100, 260-447-K105, we'll get you on the list. And we will play coming up in a little bit. It's Hardy and Favorite Country Song right now on K105. So-

0: Hardy and favorite country song, 7:33 with Tim and Kylie at K105.
1: If you were getting married and you were up there at the altar, your family and friends are all there watching you, you've done everything for this big moment, you're probably so nervous. If you're up there and your soon-to-be husband calls you the wrong name, you gonna be okay with that? You're gonna decide. That's exactly what happened to this woman. She is going viral because she shared a clip of her groom forgetting her name at the altar.
2: Take thee.
3: Grace Pumphrey.
2: Emily Grace Pumphrey.
3: Emma
2: Grace Pumphrey.
0: Oh no!
1: Now, you might have heard in the video, he calls her Emily, and she corrects him and says Emma, which might just sound like, oh, I don't like to be called that, and you know, I go by Emma only.
0: Right.
1: Okay, whatever. Except when you learn that her sister's name is actually Emily, and he calls her, yes, the sister's name. So I guess the thing in this story, there's not a lot known about it. Like, you know, what parents name their kids Emma and Emily? Not really sure, but it could have been a situation of they were step siblings or something like that. But the sister is right there, from what it sounds like. And it says that, they both kind of laughed it off after that, like it was no big deal. But I would have to think that that would be, that might be something that you think about. Later. But it does say there's a follow-up video where Emma, the bride, notes that they moved pretty quickly. They decided to get married after she got pregnant, even though at the time of the wedding, they'd only known each other for 10 weeks. She also notes that the wedding actually happened a few years ago, and she's also defending the guy, saying that the nerves were intense at the time. If she would have held it against him, she would have held it against him, then she would have missed out on the best date ever. So that's what would have happened if she did. So she decided to just let it go. She added, if it was a random name, I would have questions. My sister's my best friend. I have no concerns.
0: But who names their kids like Emma and Emily?
1: That's what I'm saying. But I don't know if it was like a stepsister or something, you know? So it was like, oh, you have to be Emily and you have to be Emma now.
0: It's so funny because it's one of those things where it's like, after my wife passed and I was, you know, getting back out on the apps and trying to like start dating again, like that's in the back of your head. Cause like my son Hudson is 7. Mm-hmm. So like, you know, there's probably a pretty good chance that somebody I would probably date would have a kid named Hudson. And it's like, could you date somebody if they had a kid with the same name as yours?
1: Yeah, that could be difficult for sure. I guess it depends like how much time are you spending? Like, does the kid live with you guys? I don't know. There's a lot that goes into it. That's the question that we don't have answered. If they were actually named like a different version of the same name, maybe that's

0: should be a question for another day. Like, how many people have that in their family? Because, like, there's that one famous, the reality TV Whitney from The Secret Lives of Mormon Wives. She has a son named Liam and a daughter named Billy, which are both, like, short names for William, which is, I don't think she knew that. And I always thought that was so funny. But, and like, this is the same kind of thing. Emma and Emily, if they are actually full on siblings, how many people have that? Like, do you have Rick and Rich, you know?
1: Yeah.
0: Yes, that would be pretty funny.
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0: Okay, let's give a big Tim and Kylie welcome to Lauren from Fort Wayne. Good morning.
1: Hi.
2: Hello. Good morning.
0: Here we go with a round of Can't Beat Kylie. Let's see if we can get you this $100. Now, you do that by answering more general knowledge trivia questions than Kylie can. Kylie answers more than you. She wins in ties. They do go to Kylie. Let's get an update. Kylie, what is your current record?
1: 881-89.
0: All right, Lauren, go ahead. Kick Kylie out of the studio. Let's get this thing started.
2: Go ahead. You lead.
1: All right, here I go.
0: Lauren, while she's up and walking out, what do you got going on this morning?
2: I am currently standing in my garage watching the birds.
0: Watching the birds?
2: Yeah.
0: Oh. Like, do you have feeders, or are they migrating?
2: Yeah.
0: Or? Oh, awesome.
2: No. Yep, I have outdoor feeders, so it's just a hobby.
0: Let's see if we can get you that $100. It definitely offset the cost of some new feed.
2: Okay, exactly.
0: Here we go. Kylie's in the hallway. Question number one. If you have a craving for sugar, it is said that you have a sweet what?
2: Tooth.
0: Question two. In what place would a teller most likely work?
2: A bank.
0: Question three. Which of the following countries was once used by England as a prison? Canada, Barbados, or Australia?
2: Barbados.
0: Question four. Happy 71st birthday to former Indianapolis Colts coach Tony Dungy. What network does he now do sports commentary for?
2: ESPN.
0: And finally, question five. What kind of animal is a chanticleer?
2: A fish?
0: Okay. Those are your five questions. Let me call Kylie back in now. Kylie! Okay. Okay, Lauren, here she comes. Doors opening, doors closing. She's making her way back to the studio. Welcome back, Kylie.
1: Hi.
0: Lauren had a bit of a rough go this morning. She got two out of the five correct.
1: Some
0: of these are tricky.
1: I'm scared.
0: Are you ready?
1: Yeah.
0: All right, here we go. Question number one. If you have a craving for sugar, it is said that you have a sweet what?
1: Tooth.
0: Scores 1-1. Question two. In what place would a teller most likely work?
1: A bank.
0: Tied at two. Question three. Which of the following countries was once used by the English as a prison? Canada, Barbados, Australia.
1: Barbados?
0: Both said Barbados. It's Australia, actually. Score is still tied at two. Question four. Happy 71st birthday to former Indianapolis Colts coach Tony Dungy. What network does he now do sports commentary for?
1: Fox.
0: It's actually NBC. He's part of Football Night in America. So right before we hear from Carrie Underwood, we hear from Tony Dungy.
1: I didn't realize.
0: So still tied at two. And finally, question five.
1: Yikes.
0: What kind of animal is a chanticleer?
1: Oh, isn't it?
0: Three.
1: Is it a bird? Is it a... I thought it was like a chicken or a rooster or...
0: It is. Oh. Rooster, yes.
1: Okay.
0: Yes.
1: Okay.
0: So,
1: bird, that works.
0: With a final score of 3-2, Lauren, that means she did get you outright this morning.
2: Oh.
1: Those were hard.
0: But the cool thing is you're not walking away empty-handed.
1: No, we have tickets for you to go to Lincoln Ridge Farms.
2: Okay, wonderful.
0: Lauren, have a great time at Lincoln Ridge Farms. And now, unfortunately, you got to do that audio walk of shame.
2: This is Lauren from Fort Wayne, and I can't beat Kylie.
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1: Going to do a round of de-influence me right now at 260-447-K105. This is where Kylie and I, we have our eye on something. We have an idea. We're thinking about doing something. We want to buy something. And if you have gone through this already or you think it's a good idea or a bad idea, love to hear from you this morning at 260-447-K105. This week it's me. And I guess it also comes with a question, because what would you do if somebody showed up at your door, knocked on it and said, hey, I used to live here. I'd like to look around. Because this Sunday, I'm going back to New York. My cousin, who was like my sister growing up, her daughter's getting married. And as my cousin Lynn and I were kind of talking about this, she's like, yeah, after my daughter gets married, we are actually going to sell our house and we are going to move, which basically means to me, I have zero reason to ever go back there.
0: Oh,
1: so,
0: wow.
1: So, because I really don't have like any super really good friends mm-hmm. that live there. All of my family is gone. They don't, you know, my mom and dad aren't there, obviously. Grandmother, grandfather, they're gone. Aunts, uncles, gone. Lynn and her husband, Jeff, are literally the only two people that still live around there that would give me a reason to ever go back.
0: Wow.
1: So this is going to be essentially my last trip ever back to my hometown. What should I do this? This is going to be the only opportunity. I'm never going to do this again. I'm never going back. And if I do, it will literally just be in passing. If I want to show my son Hudson, who's now 7.
0: Right.
1: You know, like, hey, this is the town dad grew up in, as we're driving through on our way to probably Long Island to go see the rest of our
0: right.
1: family.
0: Sure. How far is it from that?
1: From how far is like Hudson, where from, I grew up, to Long Island?
0: Yeah, like from where you would go.
1: Like probably 3 hours.
0: Oh,
1: but,
0: okay.
1: But it just depends. See, there's two ways I can go. See, I can either stay on 80 and go across like through Pennsylvania and then into New Jersey and onto Long Island, which is how we normally go. Or I can stay on 90, which goes to Albany, and then just go south from there. It'd add a couple of hours to the trip, but it could be something that we could do in passing. But again, probably not going to do it till he's a teenager.
0: Right. Like because, someday you might.
1: Right. But,
0: yeah.
1: This is nothing I'm going to do when he's like 8, because he's never going to remember it. Like this is something.
0: And also he probably doesn't care right now.
1: Right. He's probably,
0: you know,
1: just
0: and
1: like,
0: he won't for
1: no,
0: a while.
1: He's on it. He'll be on his iPad. Like, oh, hang on, dad. I wanted to, Ricky, Nikki, Dickie and Dawn are doing this crazy stunt right now.
0: Yeah.
1: I got to watch
0: totally.
1: This. So like is stopping by my childhood home, you know, and knocking on the door and asking if I can look around, a good idea or a bad idea at 260-447-K105.
0: Did you looked at something else there before?
1: So I had actually tried to go a couple of years ago when it was the first time that I had gone back in like over since my mom passed, which would have been in 2012. So a couple of years ago would have been my first trip back in 12 years.
0: Okay.
1: And I knocked on the door and it turns out the people that bought it, that own it now, live in New York City and come up. This is like their weekend home.
0: Oh.
1: And they weren't there. And somebody who, a neighbor who recognized, who when I, they pulled in, I was like, hey, can I help you? And I was like, oh no, I used to live there. And then they recognized me. They were like, oh my God, little Timmy Burger. Like, yes, yep, that's me, Joe. So I was like, okay, maybe this isn't, you know, something that's in the cards for me. But now I'm like, this is it. Like, this is the last trip I'm ever going to make there.
0: Yeah, so do you think you could ask, like, did you get that, too bad, like, if you didn't get the contact information for that guy, the neighbor, to, like, him call and kind of put it in motion? Because I would think if it was me and it was, like, my house and someone was coming over and knocking on the door, like, I used to live here, I'd be like, nice try, scammer, close the door with my foot.
1: Right. Well, so, well I mean, describe some. So like I used to live, my bedroom used to be at the end of the hall, like all this, like I could basically describe that place with my eyes closed now. But I don't know. Like, is that something, would you ever do if you have ever gone back to your hometown? Like, is that something you've ever done? Like, how did it work out? Did the people slam the door in your face? Did you try and line it up ahead of time?
0: Yeah, that's what I was wondering. Could you call them or call the neighbor or anyone to try to go, like, to ask ahead of time?
1: So, what do you think? Good idea, bad idea? It's around a de-influence me. And this, like I said, it's going to be my last trip ever going back to my hometown because I got no reason to go back after this. Call or text. Either way, number's the same. And I'd love to kind of know like where you would come down on this, because this is going to be one of those things where I almost feel like they always say you regret the things you don't do rather than the things you do. So my biggest fear is like, I'm going to do this. I'm not going to go. I'm not going to stop by. And then I'm going to regret it.
0: Or is if you go, is it going to make you too sad?
1: There's that too. So where do you come down on this? Either way, like you say, call or text. Number's the same. It's 260-447-K105.
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1: Doing a round of De-Influence Me this morning at 260-447-K105. I, Tim, am thinking about stopping by my old childhood home when I go back to New York. I'm leaving Sunday. My cousin, who was like my sister growing up, her daughter's getting married. And I came to the realization after Lynn, that's my cousin, she had said after our daughter gets married, my husband and I were selling our house and we're moving somewhere else. And that essentially eliminates any reason that I would ever go back to my hometown. And so I kind of got to thinking about it. I'm like, okay, well, if I'm ever going to do something like that, go back and see it, like, this is going to be it. Like, this is going to be the only time I'm ever going to be able to do it. And my parents sold that house now just over 26 years ago. So last time it sold was in August of 2000.
0: Oh.
1: When they bought a smaller place, and then they snowbirded between upstate New York and Florida, and it's been sold twice since then, according to Zillow. I'm not doing any research or stalking them or anything like that, but I'm just kind of wondering, like, you know, what have they done to it? Like, there's been a bunch of improvements, and I know they finished the basement and stuff like that. It's just something I kind of like to see. And I say that I'm never going to go back there because at this point, like, my son is 7. Maybe someday we'll pass through town when he's like a teenager and be like, hey, yeah, this is the town Dad grew up in. It's kind of like, you know, has a little bit of inspiration for why you are named Hudson, because that was the town I grew up in, Hudson, New York. But I'm like, is this a good idea or is this a bad idea? Like, have you had people show up at your door and be like, hey, I used to live here. Can I come in and look around?
0: Yeah, because it just seems like the person who's like the wariness of scammers, that you got to be careful of that.
1: So at 260-447-K105, what's coming in on the text?
0: A couple people saying, yes, you should do it. I went back. Someone, Julie from Ossian, says, for sure, stop and try to see your old house. Miranda Lambert's song, The House That Built Me, puts it all in perspective. Mm. Lisa says, yes, you should definitely go when Hudson is a teen. We went back to my hometown in New Jersey this summer, and my daughter is 20 and is now old enough to remember and enjoy places. She didn't remember much from our trip 8 years ago.
1: Oh.
0: So that was even, like, you know, older than Hudson's age.
1: Right.
0: And still just kind of like, they probably don't, it doesn't mean really anything to them at the time, you know?
1: Right.
0: And then we'll end on this one for now. It says, Tim, I would say go for it. I would love to see my childhood home. I grew up with two brothers and I would love to relive some memories and see how the house changed.
1: Oh, yeah. Be like, hey, that's, remember when I sat down on the hearth and wax dripped off the mantle and it dripped on my head? Yeah, that was good times.
0: Did that happen to you, or
1: it happened
0: is
1: to me,
0: that
1: yes.
0: just
1: yeah? Okay. It happened to me. So
0: okay, that explains so much.
1: Oh, like, does it?
0: How hot was it? Like, how much head did it melt through? You know.
1: So it melted, cooked
0: it
1: through
0: my brain.
1: Did
0: it get skull or just, you know, all the way down?
1: So what do you think? Is that a good idea or a bad idea? Stopping by my childhood home, like, this is going to be the last opportunity I'll ever have to do it. 260-447-K105. Either we'll get you on the phone or you can shoot us a text message. Number's the same, and we'll hear from you right after Jordan Davis on K105. I love a

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1: Doing a round of D-Influence Me, 260-447-K105. This is going to be my last trip back to my hometown for my cousin's daughter's wedding. Because after this, my cousin, is going to be selling her house and moving. And that literally would be the only reason I would ever have to go back, because there's nobody else there. So I'm wondering, like, going back and seeing my childhood home for potentially, you know, the only time. Like, what do you think? Is that a good idea or a bad idea? At 260-447-K105. Kylie, what's coming in? What's new on the text?
0: There are some good ones in here that kind of give me an idea for you, okay?
1: Like
0: this one, for example. We had a lady show up at our house one time, and she said she used to live there. She asked if she could come in and look at the house one more time. She was elderly, and we did let her come in. She shared the memories she had and how the house used to look and what was different from now. We were happy to give her that last memory of her then home. No one's going to deny a hunched over old man with a cane.
1: Oh.
0: I think you need to dress up a little bit.
1: Oh, okay. So, okay. I thought you were going to be like, go somewhere, go to a retirement home and pick up an old man and say, hey, can you do me a favor? I like that. I like your idea a lot better.
0: I feel like this way you don't have to go, you know, kidnap an elderly
1: I do like that citizen. Idea better, yes.
0: You could just dress up, okay? Like hunch over, get a cane, some like draw some lines on your face.
1: I think we do still have the costume from when my son Hudson dressed up as a 100-year-old man for the 100th day of school.
0: There you go.
1: Maybe we'll, yeah, okay.
0: Okay,
1: it so might that's, not, all of it might not fit, but I'll.
0: That's option one. We've got another, and it said, I actually went into my childhood home and when it came for sale, and my brother's workbench was still in the basement. My mom's wallpaper was still there, and I saw a painting I did on my room wall, so that was really fun. Another one said, let's go to this one, Mark in New Haven. Absolutely do it. A few years ago, I delivered to my childhood home, and the owner was outside. I told him that I grew up there, and they let me take a look inside. Don't regret asking. There's the other thing. Act like you're selling something or you're delivering something to them. Maybe not selling, because then that's annoying.
1: Right.
0: But if you're delivering, like, wear like an Amazon vest.
1: Okay.
0: And be like, oh my gosh, I just realized this is the wrong house. I'm so
1: what is
0: sorry.
1: It? What is it, Flex? Like, is anybody a Flex driver? Like,
0: yeah,
1: I borrow
0: right.
1: a vest
0: and
1: for
0: you
1: a
0: just
1: week?
0: Wear the vest. And then another person said no, because it was just, it was too sad when they went. Lisa said that. And then finally, we'll end with this one. Basically just talking about how she, it's a long text saying that the house looked like it was just like a goner. It was her grandparents' old home. They thought whoever bought it would demo it. And it turns out they actually bought it and refurbished everything. They ran into the owners and asked for a walkthrough. And she said they invited my sister and me over, and it was so great. Emotional, but wonderful to know they're making memories just as we did growing up.
1: Oh, that's awesome.
0: That's kind of cool, seeing like other people doing the same things you did
1: yeah.
0: in your house.
1: So.

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1: Hysterium Haunted Asylum open again for the season, and we have got some tickets we'd love to give to you right now at 260-447-K105. If you love, you know, haunted attractions and you want to go get your scare on, this is the time to do it. I remember, I don't pass by as much like we used to anymore because I don't have to drive down Engel Road to get to the old radio station, but I used to pass it all the time, be like driving down, be like,
0: Really?
1: There it is. There's the sign.
0: I didn't even know.
1: Yeah, they got one of those big, like a road construction sign, you know, that'll say like, you know, hey, left lane closed.
0: Mm-hmm.
1: Be like, Haunted Asterium, this way.
0: Oh.
1: And yeah. And so, but I mean, look, my son loves scary stuff. I don't think we'll, maybe when he's 10, we'll go and check it out.
0: That's
1: I think
0: the
1: maybe
0: magic number?
1: I think maybe at 7, he might not be the right age, or maybe that's my next de-influence me.
0: Do I take my seven-year-old to
1: Haunted Asylum?
0: I think we will have to put a pin in that for a couple weeks from now.
1: But we have got a pair of tickets we want to give to you. So if you would like to go, 260-447-K105, and when you call, we'll get you on the list for a game of Beat the Bear, which we'll do coming up in a bit. Kylie Covers Country, though, it's on the way next. We'll do it right after Chase Matthew and Darlin on K105.

0: Darling. 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
1: What's Morgan Wallen up to right now? Let's find out. Kylie covers country on K105.
2: Haven't heard much from Morgan, you know? Really? Ever since the GTA thing came, and then, like, that was it. Maybe he's busy writing music.
0: Could
2: playing
0: be.
2: A tour. That would always be great. We do have a story out today about Lainey Wilson. Caitlin Butts is talking about her because she recently toured with Lainey. And she said that Lainey never stops working. And I feel like you could tell that about Lainey Wilson just from being a casual fan, you know? She's always, like, she's everywhere. She does everything, which is great. Caitlin went on to say, I mean, we're by the pool and she's taking a Zoom call. That's not exactly how most people picture an off day on tour. Doing interviews with the media by the pool, we're going to dinner, and as we're waiting for the food to come out, she says, well, we've got 20 minutes to spare. Then I'm watching her do a photo shoot for her hat company. She added that she thinks Lainey has energy because she loves what she does.
0: I get that, but at some point, like, you gotta rest. Like, you gotta rest, sis, because either you're gonna be burned out, or when you finally get to the point where you're like, I think I'm gonna slow down, you're not gonna know what to do with your time. You're just gonna be like, but now what do I do?
2: Maybe, though, there's a point where you see, like, if you've worked for this your whole life, if that's, like, your number one thing, as she said, like, that's what she wanted to do. We know that she, like, grew up in Louisiana and doing all this stuff to try to be famous. She got here, so it's like, it would be really hard to rest, and especially she's getting all this stuff. She's like, but look what I've done and what I've gotten because of it. Like, my hard work has paid off, so I don't know any other way. And also, there's going to be a time when I'm going to age out of this, probably. And so I got to just do it now.
0: And I do understand that, but it's like, okay, like, look what all of this has got me. I can't enjoy it because I'm always constantly working, but yeah, I get to go to, you know, I get to go on vacations with my husband and, you know, my friends and family, but I'm always working. So, like, they get to enjoy all the fruits of my labor. I don't know. Maybe I'm looking a little bit too deep into it.
2: And yeah, maybe because it is what, like, Caitlin said, maybe it's not work for her, like, going and doing a photo shoot for your hat, like, your hat line. That could be really fun, you know? Maybe she does enjoy that. So she's like, no, I would rather do this than vacation. Like,
0: Be with my husband. I need to do all this because I...
2: And she said before that, like, he likes to just go out and do his thing. He likes to go hunting, and that's what they do. She wears hats. He hunts.
0: He hunts.
2: Like, it's all good. In other news, we have a story out today, too, about Tracy Lawrence. He was doing a podcast interview, and I thought it was funny, just the stuff that he said, just how he made a declaration that country stars are wilder than rock stars. Okay? He said, at least back in the 90s, anyway. He said, before social media, we were wild. He said, I saw that documentary about Motley Crue, which I'm assuming he's talking about The Dirt, which is a great movie. Also crazy. But he said, they didn't have crap on us. So, if you've seen that movie, what? What else is there to do besides what they did in that movie? Anyway, he said, when people say you need to write a book because I have got a lot of stories, I'm like, I gotta wait for a lot more people to die first.
0: Oh, wow.
2: He said, I say that in jest, but yes, I could end careers. We had so much fun back in the 90s. It was wild.
0: Okay.
2: So there you go. Does that make you look at any of these country stars differently?
0: I mean, maybe. I mean,
2: have you seen The Dirt?
0: I have, yes. But if you kind of touted yourself as a family man and then all of a sudden it comes out that, like, you know, you were off in hotels throwing TVs out the window and,
2: right,
0: you know, that might sully your image.
2: A little bit. Just a tad. And that's your country covered on K105.
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2: It's presented by our friends at Maumee River Roofing. So let's take a moment and welcome Cody from Fort Wayne to the show. Good morning, bud.
0: Hi.
3: Good morning.
2: Here we go with a round of Beat the Bear. Before we get down to business, we want to get to know you real fast. What do you do for work?
3: I do heating and air.
2: Oh, and who do you do it for?
3: Sheets, heating, and cooling.
2: Okay.
0: Which one do you like better, the heating or the air?
3: Definitely air. I'm not a big fan of cooling at all.
2: Okay. All right. We get that. Now, when you're not doing that, what do you like to do in your free time?
3: So I have two boys, so they keep me pretty well busy.
2: Okay. What are their ages?
3: 7 and 3.
0: Are they in any sports?
3: Soccer. My youngest is in soccer right now, yep.
2: Okay. Now, are you married?
3: I am not.
2: Girlfriend?
3: No.
2: So single and ready to mingle?
3: Something like that.
2: Okay, all right.
0: Would you say that the kids' soccer field is a good place to meet the single moms?
3: There's a few opportunities, I would say, but we focus on soccer while we're there.
2: Okay.
0: Of course. Right.
2: Well, Cody, look, man, we know you got a lot of stuff going on. Probably got to get everybody's heating systems ready because winter's coming. But right now, let's see if you got what it takes to beat this bear.
0: Yeah, you are in it to beat the bear, which means you have 20 seconds to give us 10 items in the category. We're going to give you on the spot here in just a second. You have to make sure all of your answers make sense in order for you to score those tickets to Hysterium Haunted Asylum. And, of course, the most important thing in all of this is that you do have a giant, ferocious, man-eating beast of a bear with razor-sharp teeth and claws chasing you down. Are you ready?
3: I am.
2: So, Cody, today is National Taco Day. On a Tuesday? Yes, please.
0: Oh, wow.
2: So, pretty straightforward this morning. In 20 seconds, give us 10 things you put in tacos. Ready? Run!
3: All right, we got taco seasoning. We got meat, peppers, onions, cheese, chorizo, steak, chicken, shrimp, and rice.
2: Okay.
0: Yeah. Yes.
3: Here we go.
0: It sounds like you might just be partaking in the tacos
2: little
0: today.
2: Taco Tuesday.
0: Yeah.
3: It might happen.
2: Couldn't help but notice not a lot of tomatoes or lettuce going on.
0: Vegetables just distract, really, is all they do.
3: That's it.
2: Cody, well done. You did it. You beat the bear. You are going to Hysterium Haunted Asylum.
3: There we go. Sweet.
2: Awesome.
3: Thank you.
2: We'll have a great time at Hysterium. Thank you so much for listening to our show. And now let's see if we can continue this survivor streak tomorrow morning when we give you your next chance to beat the bear here at K105.
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1: Something I've been noticing out on the roads about cars, new cars, and that they all have a different kind of paint. Have you noticed this?
0: No.
1: I'm curious to know if anyone else has, because I brought it to the attention of some of my family members last weekend, because I had been noticing it, and I was like, did you guys notice that all the new cars have this kind of paint? And they were like, oh, yeah, I have seen that. And now once you notice it, then like you see them all over out on the road. It's like a more powdery type of paint instead of, there's no metallic to it, no flecks or anything.
0: So not like a matte. Because like I've seen matte.
1: Yeah, it's not
0: cars.
1: Exactly matte, because the texture of the car itself isn't different. Like if you went up and touched it,
0: right,
1: it would still feel like, it wouldn't have that matte feel that some of those have, you know. But yeah, it's
0: but
1: like
0: still glossy then, or just,
1: yes, they're still glossy, but they don't have any shot, like any reflective element at all in the paint.
0: Huh. Okay.
1: So it's just like very powdery colors too. So there are I know my cousin is the first one I really noticed it with. They just got a new truck, and it's a powdery, almost like khaki color, okay? And I thought it was kind of neat. They got that one. And then I see the blue. I've seen a little bit of a vintage-looking green, almost like a mossy green.
0: Huh.
1: And they're on every kind of car, too. Every different. I mean, I've seen Fords. I've seen Chevys. Subaru, I saw yesterday driving home from work. All of them have this new kind of paint. So I just wonder, like, what's this trend? What's going on with it?
0: Huh. So it's a couple of texts popping up. This one, I doesn't say who it's from, but they said, my daughter has an orange Jeep. She loves it. So I'm wondering if that kind of
1: powdery
0: color. And then someone else says the gray is called clay.
1: Oh.
0: I call everything else beige or khaki mud. And
1: yeah, it is kind of like a muddy.
0: They go on to say, yeah, they are shiny, but dull. LOL.
1: Yes, it's so hard to explain. That's why I was like, I can't put into words what I'm looking at here, but I do like it. It looks kind of like softer. I don't know. There's something nice about it, and almost like a little bit, and I'm not a car person, so like I don't, you know, like I don't know about classic cars, I mean. So like a classic, like vintagey looking, like a color that an old car might be. And it kind of got me thinking, because I see all these things all the time about how the world is losing its color because we constantly make everything black and white now. Like that's the trend, or it has been for a while. So whereas a long time ago, you might have had all these colorful cars out on a lot, and now it's just everyone's getting a white or a black car, it seems, or at your home, or even a McDonald's. They used to have the colorful play places. Now on the McDonald's, you know, they're sleeker looking. They're not the red and yellow that they maybe used to be. But maybe this is a sign that color's coming back.
0: Maybe. I mean, we made such the shift to millennial gray.
1: Yeah, where everything was just very plain. And now we're getting into these colors, and but that's the thing too. Like they're kind of pastel a little bit. It's very interesting. I'm gonna do a little bit more Google research. Now watch, it's like not so much a trend. It's just like, this is the cheaper paint. They're like, yeah, you noticed that because that's just how we can keep the costs lower.
0: Which I guess maybe wouldn't surprise me if it's like, well, you know, we got to keep costs down somehow.
1: The metallic flex we were putting into the paint really drove up the price. So yeah, now this is what you get.
0: Profits are up. Reflections are down.

0: money came by days like these. Money came by days like these.
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0: She might still do it. I don't know. But she was like, no, why do I need to go to college, Dad? I'm making like $150,000 a year now doing this. Like, what do I need to go to college for and then amass all that debt and do all this stuff? And he's like, how do I tell her that college is actually that, like, no, you probably should go because this isn't going to last forever.
1: That's the only
0: thing. To an 18-year-old that's making more money than you are as the parent.
1: That's the only thing is just like, I guess that the unknown, because we don't know the future of it. Like how, okay, a plumber, we're always going to need a plumber, right? Probably. We're always going to need probably a teacher, like things like that. A social media influencer, like who's to say some of these platforms don't just like go away at some point, but maybe you'd find another way to do it. I don't know. But for the time being, you could make pretty good money. So I think that if you really were wanting to do it, and you were just like, but there are some things I could definitely learn. Yeah, maybe you take a marketing course somewhere.
0: Possibly.
1: And it's like $1,000 once. And it's like you could pay it up front, perhaps, with the money that you've already made from starting your career as a social media influencer.
0: You go through all the hassle of like, you know, applying, writing the essays.
1: Yeah.
0: Doing like your SATs and ACTs. You get like the rejection letters and the acceptance letters. You're like, yes, I'm going to IU. And then you take like one class.
1: Yeah.
0: You're just like, okay, bye.
1: They have those though out there where it's just like, hey, there's an influencer in the area and she's hosting a course today on how to, you know, become an influencer like her. Go to her class one time, you know, and see what she had to do. Like, okay. I think most kids now, they have almost like an innate ability to be able to use social media. I don't think they need anyone to tell them how to do it. Like, so you're going to tell me, a Gen Z person, that like I'm going to go to college and have a 9-year-old man tell me how to use the internet? Right. Like, it doesn't make any sense. So I do wonder, like, if that's...
0: People like their computers like frozen and they're like, and the kids are all like, well, have you tried turning it off and turning it back on again, bro?
1: Oh my gosh, that would be such a funny like SNL skit, wouldn't it? Kids going to social media college and it's the old professor brings like a briefcase and they're like, why do you need that? Everything's on the cloud. He's like, what is that?
0: The cloud, it's sunny out.
1: Yeah. So I do wonder like what the actual question is there, but yeah, if your kid told you, because I know that I have a friend who one of my friends is a teacher, and she back like this might have been 10 years ago, and she said that, yeah, like right now the number one thing kids are saying that they want to be is a YouTuber. And at first we used to kind of like discourage it because we're like, okay, no. But now she said it's a legitimate thing that we have to kind of take into consideration if that's what they wanted to do. So I guess... If you just a quick question for text 447K105. If your kid who is like right now, let's say in high school, if they told you like, I don't want to go to college, I want to be an influencer, and you think that they would be good at it, are you encouraging that? Or are you just kind of like, let's do something else?
0: So it's funny you say that. I went into my phone and I went through my pictures, and on this, August 5th, day one for my son Hudson, who's 7, first day of second grade, on his I want to be, it says,
1: oh, there it
0: YouTuber.
1: Is. YouTuber. Okay. Does he still want to do that?
0: I'm sure he probably does.
1: So you're a person we could ask. Would you encourage that?
0: It's so funny.
1: As someone who is in the entertainment industry.
0: Well, it is interesting because as I kind of look at, you know, he's 7. What is the world going to look like in 10 years? Is college even going to be something that people are still like, you know, pounding into your head like you need to go to college like they were when I was younger? I don't know. Would I encourage him to maybe get some sort of secondary education? Yeah. Just as something to possibly fall back on. But I guess I don't know. Like, what is your content like? And maybe as somebody who is in the entertainment space, so to speak, I maybe have a better idea of looking at what his content is and seeing if it's something that is a viable source of income long term.
1: And you say, maybe let's try something else. You said, okay, Dad, I want to be a chef.
0: Be like, okay, I can do that.
1: Okay, Dad, I want to be like something that, oh, I want to be a famous singer. How about that?
0: Okay. Ugh. I've heard you in the shower, but I don't think it's going to work for you, man.

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1: Happy 250th, America. 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

0: Zach, John, King, get to drinking. 944 with Tim and Kylie at K105. You know, we're wrapping up our portion of the broadcast day. We got to make room for my friend Mike D, who is loaded for bear this morning with a Tuesday round of the Midday Broadcast Extravaganza here at K105. Tell you everything Mike has coming up here in just a moment, including how you can win some big, big cash. Yes, I said it. Cash could be yours. I'll tell you everything here in just a moment. But first, we got to do two things real fast. One is our obligation to the marketing department. And Kylie, the motto or slogan we have to deliver to them today that hopefully they'll use to market the show is...
1: Home of the Key Bandit. I feel like it's more, it's not quite up there with the Wet Bandits from Home Alone. The Key... there's nothing good that goes with that. It has to be Band-Aid. I don't know. We're going to shop that one.
0: Okay. I love it.
1: And the phone.
0: Why's it got to be me, though?
1: The phone and the phone charger criminal. The charger, the charging criminal. Cable criminal. That's what I was. The cable criminal.
0: So that's hopefully what you'll see on a billboard someday. Not sure if that'll make the
1: that
0: cut.
1: That one's not going to. We can just go ahead and self-critique
0: but,
1: that one.
0: But you know what? We still got to deliver something to them. And, you know, it's just like I'm sure at your job site, like if there's something you got to do every single day and you're like, I don't even think anybody listens, looks at this. It's like, I don't even think anybody reads this email that I send out every day. It's like you start to put some stuff in there. That like, and you know, tomorrow we'll all be petting flamingos in the lobby.
1: That's, I feel like I do that here sometimes. I just start saying crazy things here because I'm like, are people, like, am I just talking to you and like, this is all, and then someone will say something unhinged that I said and I'll be like, why did you say that? And I'll be like, oh, you heard. Oh, well, thanks for listening. And I'll remember there is someone listening now.
0: Also share with you what we learned during the show today. And Kylie, for you, that is.
1: There aren't too many problems that dressing like an old man won't fix.
0: Nope.
1: What did you learn?
0: Even our families want a chunk of Darlington Holiday Warehouse's $25,000 holiday cash vault.
1: They're dreaming about it.
0: So
1: we're in their dreams.
0: In
1: their dreams. Can they win?
0: We learned. We always say we just want you to be 1% better. So let's see. You know, what did you kind of take away from the show today? We're back tomorrow. It is Wednesday. So we'll do a round of Winning Song Wednesday. Kylie and I digging in the crates, finding some throwbacks. We'll do a round of the Wavelength Game. We will also have your first opportunity with K105 and Darlington Holiday Warehouse's $25,000 holiday cash vault. 7:15 is going to be your first chance. Trust me when I say you're going to want to listen to every single time we play so that you know what numbers, what digits for the vault have been guessed. Because the last thing you want to do is come on and guess like, you know, a number that's wrong that has already been guessed. And then everybody listens going, why are you, how do people like you get to be caller 10?
1: Then someone will come up to you in your life and say, why did you do that dumb thing?
0: Yes, God, you are.
1: I heard it on the radio.
0: Whoa, man.
1: You don't want to be that person.
0: No, your kids will be disappointed in you. They'll start crying. That's just what happens. So be listening for all the opportunities that you have today. Including the one with my friend Mike D coming up here a little bit later. Now, also tomorrow we'll have another round of Can't Beat Kylie. And just for playing, you'll get tickets for Hysterium Haunted Asylum. And then tickets for Lincoln Ridge Farms, a 4-pack, could be yours with Beat the Bear at 8:45. My friend Mike D on the way in here next. Fill in the blank, that happens at 11. Today's Tuesday, so he will be doing Unpopular Opinion coming up a little bit later. That chance for you with Darlington K105 and Darlington Holiday Warehouse's $25,000 holiday cash vault happens at 10:15. So, like what? A little bit less than 30 minutes from right now. My friend Mike D could be putting some big time cash in your pocket. So be listening for that. He'll also have tickets for Nico Moon. And coming up a little bit after 10 o'clock, what is something you're good at that nobody would have guessed? Like just by looking at you, nobody would guess that you are good at what? Maybe you're super skinny and people are like, you can't cook.
1: You can't put down a sandwich.
0: You can't, like what do you mean? That? Like, huh?
1: That's a cool one. So, that'd be good.
0: So what is something you're good at that nobody would guess kind of like just by looking at you? That's what my friend Mike D is going to be doing coming up a little bit after 10 o'clock. So stick around for that. Kylie and I, we look forward to helping you kick off a brand new day. Your Wednesday, man, hump day, middle of the week.
1: How did we make it here?
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K105, good morning and happy Tuesday. It's Mike D here. That was Megan Maroney and Beautiful Things. So good thing coming up in just about 10 minutes. I have your chance to play K105 in Darlington Holiday Warehouse's $25,000 holiday cash vault, where you are trying to guess the combination for the vault to get in there. Now, I encourage you, if you have not done this yet, make sure to download your game board. And that way you can play along. You can write down the correct answer or the wrong answers, for that matter, to crack the code. More details at K105FM.com. Now that's coming up 10:15 right after Jelly Roll and Hands Up. That'll be your chance with me to get that cash and those items. Post Malone, Luke Combs, and Guy for that right here on K105.

boys, and they said, you know, all the others went and cashed out. We got the subdivision all mapped out. It'll sit right here on this land, and you could leave town a rich man. And he said, boys, whatever you're offering, it won't be enough.

0: Cheap.
1: Cody Johnson and Dirt Cheap. Right now, it is time to play K105 and Darlington Holiday Warehouse's $25,000 Holiday Cash Vault. It is time to go to the phone lines here. Let's go. Hi, caller number 10. You're on with Mike D. Who am I chatting with here?
2: Oh, Tanya?
1: Have you been playing along?
2: No, this is the first time I've called in. I don't know.
1: Oh,

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1: Six.
0: Number six. Ah, my dear, that is not correct. That is another $50 in the jackpot, which does make that $1,300. Now, I do have your next chance to play coming up in the 12 o'clock hour at 12:15, and you do have a gift card for you.
1: Oh, that's great.
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K105, Tucker Wetmore and Brennette. Now we're getting back to it here. I want to know, what is something that you're surprisingly good at that nobody else would have guessed it at? 447-K105. There's a lot of things I'm pretty good at, but I would tell you tearing up a hot tub. I am surprisingly good at doing that. I'm talking cutting it up, gutting all the stuff out of it. I'm really good at that. Now, I don't like doing that. Now, 447-K105, you can call or text me or put it on our Facebook page. But Debbie texted in saying that she is really good at logistics, and nobody believes her at all. Love that. Debbie, I believe you there. What about you? Ella Langley, choosing Texas, right here on K105.

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0: Georgia. K105, Kane Brown and Barry, me and Georgia. What is something that you are surprisingly good at that no one would have guessed it at all? Now, Matt texted in saying he is really good at carving pumpkins. There's nobody out there that can beat Matt in a carving pumpkin challenge. I did not know that was a thing. So what about you? I've got a little bit of time left on this one here. Something that you are surprisingly good at doing, you could call or text me at 447-K105.
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1: Now, this is really cool here. About 15,000 books have been written about Abraham Lincoln. Now, that might sound like a lot, but that's quite a bit fewer than JFK because there has been 40,000 books wrote about John F. Kennedy. Isn't that incredible? K105.

0: about getting the answer right. 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
1: That is right. 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

0: Q105, Dylan Scott and What He'll Never Have. Right now, we are playing Fill in the Blank. And this one, I think this one's kind of easy. Kind of easy for a Tuesday here. Most people still have a blank. Most people still have a blank. What do you think that they have? I have one.
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0: Okay, really good stuff there. 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

0: Q105, Bailey Zimmerman and Fall in Love. We are directly in the middle of Fill in the Blank. Look, answer time is coming up in just about 10 minutes, 11:37. That means we've got some work to do here. Now, most people still use a blank. Most people still use a blank. What are they using?
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0: 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Now, most people still use a blank. If you think you know, 447-K105, Blake Shelton. And let him in anyway, right here on K105.

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0: Two more chances to win a big chunk of cash on my next show. Hi, it's Dan. 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

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Of course, stay with me, but 12:16, right after Luke Combs and Where the Wild Things Are, that's when we will have your chance to crack the code, win some cash, win some cool stuff. But right now, Luke Combs and Rethink Some Things right here on K105.

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It's 12:04. It's lunchtime right now. Later on this hour, not too far from now at all, we will be playing K105 in Darlington Holiday Warehouse's $25,000 holiday cash vault. 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

K105, Luke Combs, and Where the Wild Things Are. Right now, it is time to play K105 and Darlington Holiday Warehouse's $25,000 holiday cash giveaway. You got to crack that code to get the items inside and win the cash. As simple as that. I am taking caller number 10 right now. Get those numbers ready. And I want to chat with you here right after Zach Toppin, South of Sanity, right here on K105.

0: K105, John Morgan and Kid Myself. Right now, we are playing K105 and Darlington Holiday Warehouse's $25,000 holiday cash vault. You got to crack that vault here. As simple as that. It's time to go to the phone lines. Maybe, just maybe, we might get a winner here. Let's go. Hi, K105. You're on with Mike D. Who am I chatting with here?
1: Alyssa.
0: All right, Alyssa. Have you been playing along?
1: Yes, I have.
0: Okay, good deal. I'm looking to crack the code. Go ahead and tell me that first number.
1: Four.
0: Number four? Okay, that's right. What's the next number?
1: Seven.
0: Number seven. Almost had it. I like it. Okay, that's another $50 in the jackpot, which makes that $1,350. Dan Austin has your next chance to play coming up at 3:15, and I do have a gift card for you.
1: Okay, thank you.
0: Now, if you haven't done it already, make sure to download your game board. Seriously, play along and pay attention. We've got Kane Brown, Lauren Elena, and What Ifs right here on K105.

0: What if?
1: Kane Brown, Lauren, Elena, and what ifs. 447-K105 is the number. It is time to play Unpopular Opinion right now. I have your chance to win a pair of tickets to go see Nico Moon in concert. He will be performing at the Clyde on the 15th. We're just talking 9 days away. You can win these tickets, of course. Now, Unpopular Opinion. Fred, you've got one about bottled water. Tell me more.
2: I can't see paying for bottled water when water comes out of a hole in the ground for basically free.
1: Okay, good stuff here. 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Josh Ross and Hate How You Look right here on K105.

0: K105 Flatland, Calvary, and Never Coming Back. Right now, we are playing Unpopular Opinion here. I have your chance to win some Nico Moon tickets. He's coming to the Clyde Theater October 15th. It's going to be a good show. His music is phenomenal. I've always been a fan myself. Might try to get myself some tickets while I'm at it. But looking for the best call of the day, Unpopular Opinion. Charles, yours is about cars, turn signals. Tell me more.
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0: K105, Darius Rucker, and all right, wrapping it up here. We've been playing Unpopular Opinion. With that song not playing, we've got a winner to be calling for these Nico Moon tickets. Let's go to the phone lines.
1: Hello.
0: Charles, Mike D at K105, you're going to go see Nico Moon.
1: What? Oh.
0: Congratulations, my guy.
1: Thank you, my friend. I appreciate that.
0: Definitely some good stuff there, Charles. Enjoy the show. I will have even more Nico Moon tickets to give away a little later on tomorrow. I've got Coetzel, Ella Langley, and Jaded right here on K105.

0: Little
1: K-105, Shaboozy and Good News. 104, Mike D right here. I want to hear about those strange or weird dreams that you have had at 447-K105. I'll get us started here. I don't know where this came from, but for some reason, I had a dream that I woke up one day, and, well, I was president of the United States. Could you imagine that? That might not be half bad, though. Just saying. So 447-K105, you could call or text me on this one here. But Cindy, you had a weird dream. Tell me more. Go ahead and tell me more. There we go.
2: When I was like 8 years old, I had a dream that Alf tried to kill my dad with a giant butcher knife.
1: Oh, did you say Alf?
2: Alf.
3: Hey, Willie. Alf. Willie. Alf.
1: Oh, my God. Oh my gosh! Did you ever tell your dad that?
2: Once I was grown.
1: Did he laugh?
2: Yes.
1: Of course he did. Okay, so what about you? The stranger, weird dreams that you have had. These are gonna get good. Zach, John King, and Get to Drinking right here on K105.

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0: Ooh, love that one there. Cole Swindell and Forever to Me, Mike D right here. I want to know about these strange or weird dreams that you have had. Now, Joanne, you've got one very strange. There was some action with this as well. Something happened. Tell me more.
1: I had it for multiple days when I was younger.
2: Yeah?
1: It was at Southgate. The grocery store is on the side facing Lafayette Clinton. It was like a war going on with like the guys from Battlestar Galactica from the 70s.
0: Yeah, yeah.
1: Some guy grabbed me, pulled me behind the truck, gave me a coin, and said, hold this, I'll come back for you later. And I woke up with a quarter that had cast iron over it.
0: Yeah.
1: Of a turtle that I got at the fort.
0: Whoa, okay.
1: And it was on my dresser.
0: Whoa.
1: But every time I had that dream, I woke up with that in my hand.
0: Oh, that is incredible. That's what I'm talking about here. So the strange or weird dreams that you have had, just like Joanne's. Lainey Wilson, John Mayer, phone, keys, and wallet right here on K105.

0: K105, Ella Langley, and Weren't for the Win, chatting about those weird or strange dreams that you have had at 447-K105. For me, oh my lord, I can tell you, nothing like waking up or having a dream, and you get into the dream, and somehow now you're present. K105, Ella Langley, and Weren't for the Win, chatting about those weird or strange dreams that you have had at 447-K105. For me, oh my lord, I can tell you, nothing like waking up or having a dream, and you get into the dream, and somehow now you're President of the United States. Me, could you imagine that?
1: Could you imagine how that would look or sound? That was my strange dream. It happens every once in a while. It's been a minute since I've had one. Ashley, what about you?
2: Okay, so whenever I was a kid, I used to always have dreams that I would get kidnapped, and then they'd bring me back because I was boring.
1: Because you were boring. That's not a bad thing, right? Dan and Shay and Say So right here on K105.

0: K105, Russell Dickerson and Worth, you're wild. Wrapping it up here, we've been chatting about the strange or weird dreams that you have had over the years at 447-K105. Little bit of time left on this one here. Trucker Randy, what do you have?
1: The Jolly Green Giant.
0: Oh my gosh, did you ever get away?
1: Yeah, the only way I got away is that Dad just stand underneath a flagpole and he went to stomp on him and got his foot poked with the flagpole.
0: Getting chased by the Jolly Green Giant. Love it. 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

0: Two more chances to win a big chunk of cash on my next show. Hi, it's Dan. 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
12: Presented by Indiana Tech, and I've got High Paws of the Day today for two worthy canines. They are therapy dogs at Evergreen High School in Colorado. Polenta and Noreen were crowned the school's first ever canine homecoming queen and king after bringing comfort, calm, and plenty of smiles to students and staff following a very difficult year due to a school shooting a year ago. Whether they're greeting students at the door, strolling the halls, or offering moral support during tests, the pooches have become a beloved part of the school community. They may have run uncontested, but clearly they have won everyone's hearts. High paws to Polenta and Noreen. Today's K105 High Fives of the Day, presented by Indiana Tech and all of us here at Fort Wayne's K105. 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

Fort Wayne's K105. I think that's the Count's favorite song from Sesame Street, so he can count. You know, 3, 2, 1. Ah, ah, ah. Okay, I could be wrong. Good afternoon. It's Dan and K105 at Darlington Holiday Warehouses. $25,000 holiday cash vault is your chance to win all kinds of money. First crack with me coming up about 3:15 right here on Fort Wayne's K105. If you don't have a game board, get it at K105FM.com. All right, Ghostbusters. The classic movie is going to be showing this Saturday night at the Folinger Theater with the accompaniment of an orchestra. This is going to be really cool. If you've never seen a movie done like this, man, it adds so much more. So no matter how many times you've seen Ghostbusters, you haven't seen it like this. So at 260-447-K105, because it is an orchestra that's going to be performing with Ghostbusters, I just thought, what musical instrument would be best to battle a ghost with? 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What instrument would be the best one to battle a ghost with? I've got my ideas. We'll see what you come up with at 260-447-K105. Ghostbusters with an orchestra. Good luck from K105.

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0: It's Morgan Wallen on Fort Wayne's K105. It's Dan giving away tickets to go see Ghostbusters, the original, but accompanied by an orchestra at the Folinger Theater this Saturday night. And all you got to do is tell me what musical instrument would you pick to battle a ghost. Cody, what are you thinking here, man?
1: A trombone.
0: A trombone. Oh, I see what you did there. It's not even Dad Joke Friday, man.
1: No, I'm on fire. I'm ready for Friday.
0: All right, trombone. That's good. Playing with the skeleton thing in there. All right, let's see what Penny has up her sleeve. What instrument are you picking to battle a ghost?
2: I would say a violin or a fiddle because it talks. You can make it make different levels of sound, so it sounds like it's yelling or talking.
0: Oh, okay. So it's communicating with the ghost, saying, get out of here.
2: Pretty much.
0: We had a text saying fiddle as well because it beat the devil down in Georgia. You guys are good at this. 260-447-K105. What musical instrument would you use to battle a ghost? I love Wayne's. He says, I'd say a recorder because a ghost doesn't have a chance against a 7-year-old playing hot cross buns. I think we can all feel that at full volume, no less.
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0: What's happening? What's happening? It's Tim and Kylie, and we are so ready for the middle of the week.
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0: Randy Houser's on Fort Wayne's K105, the song that made TikTok a thing before TikTok was a thing. If you notice in the lyrics there. Hi there, it's Dan. And Ghostbusters, the original movie, going to be playing at the Folinger Theater Saturday night. It should be pretty cool because it will be accompanied by a live orchestra. Yeah. I mean, can you imagine playing this with an orchestra? So I thought I'd throw it out to you to see what instrument you would battle a ghost with. Tammy texted in. She said she would fight a ghost with a bagpipe. Not only does it sound horrific, but maybe it'll scare the ghost away, or maybe I could suck the ghost into the bagpipe. I like the premise there. Bill, what about you?
1: I'm going to use a trombone, because when you slide the rail back, you could suck the ghost back inside it, and it would disappear.
0: Ah, yeah. There. Now, you're thinking ahead here, man.
1: Absolutely, buddy.
0: Using the same premise as Tammy there, just sucking the ghost right into the instrument. Imagine what a tuba can do. Take on a pretty large ghost, right? It's John Party kicking those boots off on K105.

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0: cowgirl.
1: Not coming home unless the cowgirl's there, I guess. Parmalee's on Fort Wayne's K105. It's Dan and Tim and Faith are celebrating their 30th anniversary today. And at 3:30 after Chase Beckham 23, you're going to put somebody else in their place. I'll explain everything then. It's Dan, and today is Dan's Dog Day, my weekly trip to Humane, Fort Wayne, and a puppy was introduced to me, and I'd like to introduce you to Gretel on K105's Facebook page. She is 4 months old, and she is going to be available for adoption at a big event this Saturday at Ziegler Subaru. So check out the video, get all the information. 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

0: 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What's happening? It's Tim and Kylie, and we are so ready for the middle of the week.
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2: He's a ranch hand in a pinch, man. Hotter than the red on the cattle brand. Cause she's a gold digger with a quick trigger. A cast iron skillet swinging lid flipper.

0: win some free money from K105 and Darlington Holiday Warehouse's $25,000 holiday cash vault, and you will be loving life again. Opportunity to win that cash and do exactly that is Lori. Lori, are you ready for this?
1: I'll give it a try.
0: All right. Well, we've got $1,400 in K105 and Darlington's $25,000 holiday cash vault. And we're in the Melissa and Doug vault right now. That's our initial vault. And there's a five-digit combination you need to unlock. If you can do it, you are going to win all that money, which right now stands at $1,400, okay?
1: Okay.
0: What do you think that first number in the vault is, or in the combination?
1: Number four.
0: Number four is exactly right. Okay, you've been playing along. What is number two?
1: Let's try number nine.
0: Number nine? No, it is not nine. Dang it. All right, so here's the deal. You get a $25 gift card to Darlington just for playing, and we're going to put another $50 into the jackpot, so one more time to play about 5:15 this afternoon. Okay, Lori?
1: Okay, thank you.
0: You are welcome. Thanks for playing. Oh, this is exciting. 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

Jelly Roll, that's Hands Up on Fort Wayne's K105. It's Dan, and did you know that 30 years ago today, Tim and Faith tied the knot? Yes, their 30th wedding anniversary. And you know, when they first got married, there were a lot of skeptics saying, oh, it's never going to last. No way. It's never going to last. They're both young. No. 30 years later, they're proving everybody wrong. And if you get a minute, check out Tim's social media to see a collage of pictures set to his song, My Best Friend. A tear may drop from your eye. Anyway, with the rumors of Ella Langley and Tucker Wetmore going around, what two single stars of today could you see getting together and people giving them the same chance that they gave Tim and Faith 30 years ago? But then it would be successful. 260-447-K105. Maybe it's Ella and Tucker, or maybe it's somebody else. You tell me, 447-K105, call or text, what two single stars of today could you see getting together and people saying, oh, it'll never last, but then it does. 447-K105, can't wait to see who you pick.

0: It's Luke Combs and Be By You. And if that song was out 30 years ago, maybe that would have been Tim and Faith's wedding song. Today is their 30th anniversary. Tim McGraw and Faith Hill. And they said back then, no, it's not going to last. Are you kidding? No way. Here we are 30 years later. Very touching video that he posted on his social media. If you get a chance, I encourage you to check that out. But given, you know, that back in 1996 when they said, no, I wasn't going to last, what two stars of today would you give that same odds to? And then all of a sudden, hey, it lasts. I remember Blake and Gwen, you know, years ago, they're never going to get married. Then they finally did. Then people thought it wasn't going to last and blah, blah, blah. And, you know, Miranda and Blake didn't last. So just curious, 260-447-K105, call or text me. Amanda says, I said Taylor Swift and Travis Kelce wouldn't last, but boy, was I wrong. See how judgmental we can be. Thanks for texting in. Appreciate it, Amanda. So who do you think, two stars of today that, you know, maybe they'll get married and you'll be pessimistic about it? Give me an idea who you'd pick at 447-K105.
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0: Jordan Davis on Fort Wayne's K105. It's Dan. New music from Josh Ross is on the way in my Dan's Daily Download. You're going to hear it about 4:12 right after Parker McCollum and Killing Me here on K105. 30 years ago today, Tim McGraw and Faith Hill tied the knot, and everybody said that is never going to last. So I thought we would put two stars of today, single stars of today, that if you heard we're getting together and we're getting married, you wouldn't give them much of a chance. I bring this up because Tucker Wetmore and Ella Langley, the rumors going around that they're dating. Nothing's been confirmed yet. Amanda, who would you go with in this scenario?
1: I was thinking Morgan Wallen and Ella Langley.
0: People would not give that a chance, would they?
1: No, I don't think. I think it's because Morgan Wallen, he's kind of a playboy. But I feel like Ella could make him settle down.
0: So would you give that a chance, or would you be pessimistic about it?
1: I would give it a chance.
0: Okay, that's what she says now.
1: I think so.
0: And what will happen? We may never know. It's Kenny Chesney. Remember, these are rumors. K105.

Riley Green on Fort Wayne's K105. Good afternoon. It's Dan. And you want to go see Weird Al Yankovic at the Coliseum next week? Well, you are going to have to prove that you are a big fan to go, okay? I'll have your chance at 4:35 after Kenny Chesney and Carry On here on Fort Wayne's K105. And your next chance at big money with K105 and Darlington Holiday Warehouse's $25,000 holiday cash vault is coming up at 5:15. 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
4: Presented by Indiana Tech, and I got a couple of high paws of the day today with it being Dan's Dog Day, and two worthy canines obviously will get the honor. They are therapy dogs at Evergreen High School in Colorado. Polenta and Noreen were crowned the school's first ever canine homecoming king and queen after bringing comfort, calm, and plenty of smiles to the students and staff following what's been a difficult year for everyone because of a school shooting a year ago. Whether they're greeting students at the door or strolling the halls or offering moral support during tests, the pooches have become a beloved part of the school community. And they may have run uncontested for the homecoming queen and king, but clearly they have won everyone's hearts. That's why Polenta and Noreen are getting today's K105 High Paws of the Day, presented by Indiana Tech and all of us here at Fort Wayne's K105. Dear Lord.

0: What's happening? What's happening? It's Tim and Kylie, and we are so ready for the middle of the week.
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The story of the comments on social media. A lot of carrying on. Kenny Chesney on Fort Wayne's K105. Good afternoon. It's Dan. I've got tickets to go see Weird Al Yankovic. He's coming to the Coliseum a week from this Thursday. And I want to see just how well you know Weird Al Yankovic. Okay, because I want a real fan to be able to go to see him at the Coliseum. All right, so here's what I'm going to do. I'm going to give you the original song, and you tell me the name of the song that he parodied it with. That's hard to say. That he did a parody of it with. That's what I want to say. Not parodied it, because that just sounds ridiculous. All right, so 260-447-K105. First three callers that could tell me what the name of the Weird Al song was, the parody that he did of Michael Jackson's Beat It. Okay, first three callers that can identify that tune, you're going to be qualified to go to the show next Thursday. 260-447-K105. Michael Jackson's song was Beat It. What was the parody that Weird Al did of it? What was the title? 447-K105. First three callers, you're qualified.

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0: Zach John King on Fort Wayne's K105. Back to Weird Al trivia for your chance to go see him at the Coliseum a week from Thursday. And the first thing I brought up was, you know, I just wanted to see who's a big fan. If I gave you the original song that the original artist did, you got to tell me the parody that Weird Al did. And the first one I gave you, it was easy. Okay, this was a softball. You know, a huge softball that you could just smash, all right? Michael Jackson's Beat It. Jackie, Ty, and Serenity, they all knew that it was Eat It was the name of the song. Eat It. So congratulations. You guys are all qualified in case you're wondering what that sounded like.
1: Just eat it. Eat it. Eat it. Get yourself an egg and beat it.
0: Okay, now I've got another one for you, okay? Number two. First three with the correct answer at 447-K105. The original song was Queen's Another One Bites the Dust. What was the Weird Al parody of that same song? First three to get it right, you're qualified at 447-K105.

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0: Fort Wayne's K105 Weird Al Trivia. Getting back to that here in just a second. Don't forget, I've got one more chance for you today to win your share of K105 and Darlington Holiday Warehouse's $25,000 Holiday Cash Vault. It's coming up at 5:15 right here at K105. And Weird Al's going to be at the Coliseum next Thursday. And I wanted to see who's a really big Weird Al fan. So I give you the original song, then you tell me the Weird Al parody. And the last one was Queen's Another One Bites the Dust. And congratulations to John, Ethel, and Jace. They all knew that it was Another One Rides the Bus. Remember this classic?
1: Another one rides the bus, and another comes on, and another comes on. Another one rides the bus.
0: Okay, one more Weird Al parody could get you the tickets. Last chance to qualify at 447-K105. The original artist is Madonna and Like a Virgin. What's the Weird Al parody of that same song at 447-K105? First three callers, get yourself qualified with K105.

0: Taylor Swift on Fort Wayne's K105. Back to the final question for Weird Al tickets. I was giving the name of the original song, and you had to tell me the song that Weird Al did a parody of to see him at the Coliseum a week from Thursday. He'll be there October the 15th, and the last one I gave you was Madonna's Like a Virgin, and the three qualifiers for that were Eli, Amy, and Jamie. They all knew it was...
1: Hey, like a surgeon, cutting for the very first time.
0: So congratulations to all our qualifiers, and I decided, you know what, I'm going to give away two pairs of tickets here this afternoon, and the winners are Ty and Eli. Congratulations. I will have more coming up on Friday on my show right here on Fort Wayne's K105. In the meantime, how about some Cole Wetzel and Ella Langley and Jaded on Fort Wayne's K105?

Dan and Shay on Fort Wayne's K105. It's Dan, and an incident that happened at a wedding 2 years ago is strangely related to a popular TV show, and the story may give you chills. I'll tell you about it around 5:45 after Carrie Underwood and Blown Away here on K105, but right now it's time to take the 10th caller at 260-447-K105 to give you a shot at some free money. In fact, a lot of it with K105 and Darlington Holiday Warehouse's $25,000 holiday cash vault. Be the 10th caller right now at 260-447-K105, and you will get to play on K105.

0: Samantha, you are my 10th caller and now have a shot at winning gobs of money in K105 in Darlington Holiday Warehouse's $25,000 holiday cash vault. Are you ready?
1: Oh, yes.
0: All right. We've got $1,450 in the jackpot right now. There's a five-digit combination that cracks open the Melissa and Doug vault. Are you ready to try to crack the code?
1: Yes.
0: All right, here we go. What is your first number in the five-digit combo?
1: Four.
0: Four is correct. All right, let's move on to the second digit. What do you think that is?
1: Let's try eight.
0: Eight is exactly right. All right, Samantha. Woo. We're almost halfway there. What is the third digit?
1: Let's go with three.
0: Three is incorrect. All right. So you got two of the five. Two pieces of good news. We're going to throw another $50 in the jackpot. So tomorrow morning with Tim and Kylie at 7:15, it'll be worth $1,500. And you get a $25 gift card to go shopping at Darlington, which opens on Friday.
1: Awesome. Thank you.
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0: Carrie Underwood blown away on Fort Wayne's K105. It's Dan, and there is a video making the rounds right now that shows a groom calling his bride by her sister's name. Now, don't worry, it's all good. This happened a few years ago. I guess they all had a big laugh about it. But it's understandable because his bride's name is Emma. His sister's name is Emily. Easy mess up? However, when I first heard this, I immediately thought of the show Friends because of this.
1: Now, Ross, repeat after me. I, Ross.
2: I, Ross.
1: Take thee, Emily.
2: Take thee, Rachel. Emily.
0: The thing that's weird about that is Ross's wife-to-be, her name was Emily. But do you remember what Ross and Rachel named their kid? Emma. There you go. You got chills? I do. Jordan Davis and Mess on K105. I've been

Darius Rucker and Hootie and the Blowfish there and Bottle Rockets on K105. Darius is going to be part of that special Dolly tribute show, I Will Always Love You, that's going to be on ABC. I believe it's October the 21st. Don't quote me on that, but it's coming week after next. How you doing? It's Dan and K105 in Darlington Holiday Warehouse's $25,000 holiday cash vault is yours to win your share of all that cash five times a day, 7:15, 10:15, 12:15, 3:15, and 5:15. 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

Jelly Rolls on K105. I'm Dan Austin. And what if you had to battle a ghost with something strange? What would you pick? Those ideas are coming up at 640, fittingly after Luke Combs and Sleepless in a hotel room here on Fort Wayne's K105. In the meantime, is he dating Ella Langley? Tucker Wetmore's on K105.

Kenny Chesney, take her home on K105, and you could take Gretel home very soon from Humane Fort Wayne. Love it when things play out like that. Humane Fort Wayne's where I went today. I go once a week for Dan's Dog Day to highlight an adoptable pooch, and today it was a little four-month-old Gretel, and man, she is a sweetheart. You can see her video on K105's Facebook page right now. There's a big adoption event this weekend. More about that in the video, but you got to see Gretel and get more information on all the adoptable pooches and kitties at humanefw.org. It's Dan's Dog Day. Go ahead, check out Gretel. Do it soon. She's a cutie. She just wanted to play. Doing the Lainey Wilson, the phone, keys, wallet, Pat. With John Mayer on K105.

0: Luke Combs sleepless in a hotel room, but is it a haunted hotel room? That is the question here at Fort Wayne's K105. Ghostbusters, the original film, is going to be playing at the Folinger Theater Saturday night with an orchestra. I will have more tickets to give away on my show on Friday, because I'm not going to be here for a couple of days, but Friday we'll give away more tickets. But I was just wondering, with an orchestra, there's a lot of instruments there. So if you could choose an instrument to fight off a ghost, which one might you choose?
1: A trombone.
0: Oh, I see what you did there. A trombone. Okay, got some good text in too. Laura said, a fiddle. It beat the devil down in Georgia. Good call. Bill?
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0: Ella's Love and Life on Fort Wayne's K105. Hopefully you're loving this Tuesday night. Tim McGraw, Faith Hill, they're loving each other. 30 years of wedded bliss today. If you get a minute, check out the video compilation he put on his social media today. And
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0: 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Good night.

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0: 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What's happening? It's Tim and Kylie, and we are so ready for the middle of the week.
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Join me on my next show as we have a fresh round of Fill in the Blank. 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

may sound a little different on my next couple of shows. Hi there, it's Dan. That's because Dave Michaels is going to be filling in for me. But that doesn't mean you won't have a shot to win money. Oh, no. K105 and Darlington Holiday Warehouse's $25,000 holiday cash vault will be ready for you to crack at 3:15 and 5:15. And then I will catch you again on Friday beginning at 2 right here on K105.